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5: To celebrate America's 250th, here's a South Philadelphia story most people have never heard. 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

look at that mama, she got it sticking in the cameraman. 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What's that? Hawaiian noises. He's banging on the bongos like a chimpanzee. Oh, that ain't my

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0: John Mellencamp. 95.7 FM. Good morning. How you doing? Hope you had a great weekend. It was beautiful weather yesterday. And wake up this morning and a nice morning to start today, too. It's going to be a great day. And there is, unless you're waking up in Manayunk, I did see on the news this morning, there is a water main break that opened up not too long ago in Manayunk. It's along Manayunk Avenue. I know they've shut the water off in that area. Tonight, there are going to be some traffic issues. They are doing this for tonight through Thursday. They're closing down a portion of 76 West and Market Street. They're starting this big bridge project there, a $148 million bridge project. So it's going to be from tonight from 9 p.m. to 5 a.m. Through Thursday, the same thing, overnight. And then also today, starting through August 20th, they're going to close one center lane of Market Street, and that's going to be for this long-term construction right near 30th Street Station. So it's not really the easiest to get through that area normally on a good day, Market Street near 30th Street Station. So it's already a bit of a mess, but going to be a little bit worse. So allow some extra time if you're traveling through that area. But the overnight closures on 76 West, that's starting tonight, 9 to 5. And then also the Powerball drawing is tonight, too, 11 o'clock. And the estimated jackpot up to $544 million. That's the $2 ticket, the Powerball. Cash value, $241.6. And then the Mega Millions is now up over $700 million, $707 million. And that drawing is tomorrow night at 11 o'clock. We have lots to talk about in sports. We'll cover a bunch of it coming up. FIFA World Cup final yesterday. And the weather really was perfect, too. We had, you know, flash flooding and extreme temperatures and, you know, a heat wave and air quality concerns. Then that's really where I thought they were going to be in trouble with the FIFA World Cup. But then the Canadian wildfires, it just seemed to all clear up. The skies cleared yesterday to allow for a beautiful day. We had a birthday party yesterday, and it was so smart that they planned it Sunday versus Saturday. I had a great time outside at the playground, and today again, a beautiful day today, a high of about 86 degrees. It's going to be low humidity. It's feeling really nice, and even to start this morning, it is nice and cool. It's about 66 degrees out there. Really, really beautiful and very comfy out there. We do tomorrow have the humidity coming back. We're going to stay in the 80s the next couple of days. It's not like we're going to have another heat wave. In fact, through the rest of this week, it looks like we'll stay in the 80s. But we do have some humidity and some storms in the forecast for tomorrow expected. Just something to be aware of. Coming up, we've got a long music block in there, no doubt. And George Thorogood will do Boston and more. And we will have our sports cover the FIFA World Cup final. We'll talk food news, celebrity birthdays, fake holidays around 7 o'clock or so. Then 7:20, we kick off commercial-free. On the show this morning, we will have a premium digital copy of the Super Mario Galaxy movie to give away. 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
9: 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Traffic looking really good out there this morning. I see a disabled vehicle that had been on Horsham on Easton Road, both directions between Westmoreland Avenue and County Line Road. Some traffic left over from that, but that has been cleared out of there. Same with Martin Luther King Drive. They are going to open that up really soon, about 7 a.m. or so. They close that down for recreational activity over the weekends. But right between Eakins Oval and Falls Bridge, still closed down, but only for another 40 minutes or so. And then it looks like 95 southbound, a little bit of slowing, Cotman Avenue to the Betsy Ross Bridge. 76 looking pretty clear, westbound a little slowing between City Avenue and Gladwin. And the Vine Street Expressway westbound slows between the Parkway and 76. 295 eastbound, also just east of the PA Turnpike, an accident with the right lane blocked, just starting to cause some slowing there. 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And that's your traffic. 95.7 Bet FM on a beautiful Monday morning. It's 6:21. There's No Doubt, Just a Girl.

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2: I want to tell you a story about the house in blue. 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

said, yeah. 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And then she was so nice.

0: BetFM. Good morning. It is Monday and a beautiful start to the week. It's 66 degrees out there, headed up to 86 in the sunshine, low humidity, just a really beautiful summer day today. Now, tomorrow we have the humidity jumping back in a little bit, but a chance of storms for tomorrow too, round of storms coming through. But staying in the 80s, it looks like through this whole week. It doesn't look like we'll have another heat wave anytime soon anyway, but a little bit more of the storm chance for tomorrow, some rain possible. But today, absolutely gorgeous to start your week off. We've got a number of things to talk about in sports. We'll start with the Phils. They had a tough weekend, swept by the Mets 4-1 Thursday, 6-1 on Saturday, and 6-1 yesterday as well. They start fresh with a home series at Citizens Bank Park with the Dodgers tonight at 7:10. And Shohei Ohtani is not going to be pitching, recovering from lingering left knee irritation. So we'll still hit for the Dodgers, but not going to be pitching. And a home invasion took place. It happened at Saquon Barkley's house on Saturday morning. Apparently, he and his family were home, according to NBC 10. They were inside the home at the time of the incident, but one suspect, I guess, had gotten into the house, and they're looking at a car, like this white car that they're thinking could possibly be connected, but they're asking anybody in the area to check their home security cameras, things like that. Any suspicious activity in the area? It was early on Saturday morning, around 5 a.m. or so, but no one was hurt in the incident. Just a really scary, scary thing. The FIFA World Cup third place game happened on Saturday in England versus France. It was high scoring too, 6-4, and England won it and deserved to win it. They had a 4-0 lead too at one point, and France really did try to make a comeback. They did great, but just a fun game to watch. Lots of excitement, lots of goals, and France's Kylian Mbappe, even though they didn't win the game, he did win the Golden Boot. He had 10 goals in 8 games, and he actually beat Lionel Messi, who had 8 goals, so he became the first player actually to win the Golden Boot at the World Cup back-to-back. So he was pretty incredible. But yeah, France did not win that one. And it was really cool to see England and just one goal after another. And you really thought they had it. They were going to be, you know, made in the shade. And then all of a sudden, France just chipped away at it a little bit. But it was a really fun game to watch. And then not as fun to watch yesterday, but exciting. The Argentina and Spain game, it was scoreless when it went into overtime. So not a lot of goals, but still really, really fun. And Lionel Messi, while he made the final, they did not win the game. So the defending champs, they lost 1-0. And yeah, again, not the most exciting game, but it was good. And Spain had only ever won the World Cup back in 2010. So this was their second World Cup ever. And yeah, it was an interesting halftime show. I don't know if you watched it. It was fun. There was a lot of stuff going on. It was just a little bit disjointed. Like, none of it really meshed together. It was just a bunch of stuff, you know, curated by Chris Martin from Coldplay. They had BTS, the K-pop band. They had Justin Bieber in there, an orchestra with Muppets. They had Madonna and Shakira and Ted Lasso. And just, I don't know, a whole bunch of stuff. But I think if they would have done a lot less with the other stuff and just put a whole lot more Shakira, it could have been a total win. But either way, it was cool. And they had a bunch of kids on the field, and it spelled out love. And the color kind of explosions all around the stadium was really neat to look at. It was the first halftime show for a World Cup final ever. But yeah, Jason Sudeikis showed up as Ted Lasso, and they had the Muppets and the orchestra playing Seven Nation Army, and they kind of did this nod to the Norwegian row, which was cool, but it definitely was a little bit of a mess, but it was fine. 11 minutes or so, this mix between lots of stuff. And the weather for it was great, too. We've been dealing with, you know, the flash flooding. We've had extreme temperatures, a heat wave, and then the Canadian wildfires had the air quality concerns for lots of last week and into even Saturday. So for whatever reason, it was able to clear up just in time for the World Cup final yesterday. The skies cleared, and it was a beautiful day for anybody lucky enough to be there. And a gorgeous day again today. 66 degrees right now, headed to 86. On the show this morning, we are going to have your digital copy of the new Super Mario Brothers movie. We'll do that later on this morning, probably the 8 o'clock hour. We've got your food news coming up, celebrity birthdays and more, fake holidays for today. Today is July 20th somehow already. We'll go over all of that coming up, then kick off commercial-free. Stick around.
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0: 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We will start with Martin Luther King Drive, still closed for recreational activity. That's only for another 5 minutes or so. They usually close that through the weekend and open up Monday about 7 a.m. That's between Eakins Oval and Falls Bridge. Swedesford Road, East Whiteland Township, a disabled vehicle, both directions slowing down at Route 29, Moorhall Road. A 95 southbound, it slows between Cottman Avenue and the Betsy Ross Bridge. 76 eastbound slows Montgomery to the Vine, westbound between City Avenue and Gladwin, and between University Avenue and South Street. The Vine Street Expressway westbound is slowing between the Parkway and 76, and 295 eastbound, an accident has the shoulder blocked right east of the PA Turnpike exit 40. We also mentioned earlier that they are doing construction on a bridge right near 30th and Market Street. And so they're going to have a closure of a center lane all the way through August 20th, beginning today, and overnight closures on 76 West and right in that area overnight from 9 p.m. to 5 a.m. today through Thursday. Just something to be aware of if you're anywhere near that area in University City. 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Coming up, we'll do our food news, celebrity birthdays, fake holidays for today, July 20th, and more. 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

0: 95.7 FM, good morning. It is Monday and not feeling so much like the Monday. A beautiful day out there, starting in the 60s, headed up to 86. Low humidity, it's going to feel nice. A little different than last week for sure. Let's see here. For our celebrity birthdays, we'll start with that. It is Kim Carnes' birthday. We could play Betty Davis Eyes to celebrate and kick off the commercial-free hour next. She is turning 81 today. Who else's birthday is it today? It is Carlos Santana's birthday. You can play Santana too. 79 today. JJ French of Twisted Sister, 74. You Twisted Sister. We could also do Simple Minds. Mick McNeil from Simple Minds, 68 today. Some celebrities. Dean Winters, his birthday. He is in a lot of stuff. I think more recently you just know him as Mayhem from the Allstate commercials. He's also in 30 Rock. I knew him originally from Oz on HBO. He's in Law & Order SVU a bunch. Stone Gossard from Pearl Jam is 60 today. Lots of musical birthdays. Play some Pearl Jam. I don't think we'll do the graduation song, but today is Vitamin C's birthday. She is 57. She's like a pretty high-ranking executive at Netflix now. Apparently, she like put out that album that had the graduation song. That was huge. And then she started writing and producing for like little tween pop acts on Nickelodeon. Got pretty high up in Nickelodeon and Disney. She became the vice president of music at Nickelodeon and then joined Netflix like 7 years ago or so. But yeah, she's a music executive now. Sandra Oh from Grey's Anatomy. Dr. Christina Yang. She is 55 today. She also is Eve Glastry in Killing Eve. She's great in that. Has a bigger role too. Judy Greer from lots of things. She's always like a secondary character in stuff. She's in Arrested Development and 13 Going on 30. But she kind of steals whatever scene she's in. I think she's in Allstate commercials too, if I'm not. I feel like someone like her, if it's not her. Let's see who else. Giselle Bundchen from modeling. She was Tom Brady's ex. She is 46 today. She's now married to somebody new. They have a one-year-old together. And Julianne Hough from Dancing with the Stars is 38. Incredible dancer. Let's see what else we've got. Our fake holidays for today. Today's fake holidays are International Chess Day. I have no idea how to play chess, and I, you know, would love to learn. I was reading the book with Anya Taylor-Joy. She stars in the Queen's Gambit, the series, but I read the book before the series came out, and there's so many descriptions of chess plays and things, and I had no idea what was going on. I wish I knew. It is National Nap Day. Good day to take a nap, especially if you were, you know, busy all weekend long, watching lots of soccer. Take a nap this afternoon. Global Hug Your Kids Day. Should be every day. National Lollipop Day, too. Space Exploration Day. National Get Out of the Doghouse Day. Maybe apologize. Get some flowers if needed. National Fortune Cookie Day, which means you probably should get some Chinese food today. And Ugly Truck Contest Day. I don't know. If you have a ugly truck, celebrate it today or put it in a contest with others. And World Jump Day. We can play a couple of jump songs in our commercial-free hour as well. There are some really good jump songs. For our food news, the Taylor Farms, that really awful, you know, the crazy stomach bug that's going around linked to produce. Taylor Farms had this positive test saying that maybe that was what was responsible for it and for the outbreak, especially in Michigan. But the FDA actually said that was a mistake. They had tested their produce and they had found that it tested positive for that cyclospora. But actually, it was a false positive. And so they said that it was an error. They identified after the experts reviewed the sample from Taylor's Farms that they earlier had caused a whole recall. And now they're saying that it was not Taylor Farms. So I don't know. They did the recall. I guess the FDA apologized to Taylor Farms, but it's a pretty big apology, I guess. But I don't know. People are still getting sick, and it's just something to, you know, make sure that you're washing all of your produce, make sure that you are, I would skip like bagged lettuce, things like that. They still have not identified the official source of what's causing that, but mostly in Michigan. Pennsylvania and New Jersey numbers are much, much smaller. Also in food news, just a viral cake for the 8th birthday of Cardi B's daughter. She just kind of went over the top. It was 3.5 feet tall, this custom cake that has My Little Ponies and things all over it. It's very beautiful. Apparently 700 sugar flour is a part of it, and it took 28 hours to create. General Mills has a recall of their own. It's voluntary. It's of two of their bread products. It's a potential for having glass in these frozen dough products. It's sold exclusively at Walmart bakeries. If you bought any Pillsbury bread rolls, the hard roll dough or the Kaiser roll dough could be a part of that recall. J.K. Simmons in an article with People Magazine talking about having voiced the yellow M&M since 1996. He talked about when he first took over the role from John Goodman, that it was like a pretty serious audition project, you know, that he's auditioning for yellow M&M. But he said, you know, I'm here to audition for red M&M or whatever. And the casting director was like, no, I think you're more of a yellow M&M. And just how serious it was. But eventually it turned into a great role. And he's been doing it ever since for about 30 years now. But that article in People. And then an Instagram account. The handle is Gustav H, and it's spelled like Goose the animal, G-O-O-S-T-A-V-H. This guy bought a beer from all 48 of the countries that were participating in the World Cup, and anytime they were eliminated, he would drink that beer. He said it took about $400. He's a fan from England, and actually, he'd done it before, but this is the first time that they've expanded it to 48 teams, so it became quite expensive. But he talks a little bit about, you know, his favorites, which he loved, which he didn't like, some of the beers that were really difficult to get, especially in countries where alcohol has different bans, and some non-alcoholic beers a part of this too. But 48 beers in total to do the World Cup, and I thought that was kind of an interesting project maybe for 2030. And that is your food news. Coming up, we'll do our commercial free hour. Later on, we are going to have a digital copy of the new Mario Brothers Galaxy movie. I will give that away, but commercial free in just a moment. Stick around.
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0: 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We will start with 76 westbound started to jam between City Avenue and Gladwin. That's really the only backup. Looks like 55 northbound, some slowing north of Defford through to 42. 42 northbound slows between the Black Horse Pike and 295. 95 northbound, some slowing between the Betsy Ross Bridge, Aramingo Avenue exit to just before Cottman Avenue. 95 northbound slows right around 322 through to Curlin Street. 95 southbound slows Cottman through the Betsy Ross Bridge. And on 76, it's slowing mostly on the eastbound side, Montgomery to the Vine, Gladwin to Belmont, and 202, 422 to Gulf Mills. Westbound slows University Avenue to South Street this morning. An accident just cleared on Route 30, Lincoln Highway at Valley Creek Boulevard. That should be looking better soon. And Route 100, Pottstown Pike, had a disabled vehicle that's also just been cleared at Lincoln Highway that is going to look better in just a moment as well. They reopened the area right around Eakins Oval on West Martin Luther King Drive, just so that they close that up over the weekend. They reopened that about 7 a.m. this morning. 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It's Sunday, August 9th. 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There's only one Morgan & Morgan. Lots of celebrity birthdays coming up, too. And the Super Mario's movie, a digital copy, coming up later this morning.

Kim Carnes, Betty Davis eyes. 95.7 Bet FM on Kim Carnes' birthday. She is 81 today. Today also is Stone Gossard's birthday from Pearl Jam, turning 60. Here's Jeremy. We're commercial free. It's Bet FM.

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0: Good morning. It is Monday and it's a beautiful day. Somehow it's July 20th. I don't know where the rest of July went, but it went really fast. And we've got some pretty pleasant weather today. It looks like we have a chance for some storms tomorrow, but today a high of 86 and just clear and humidity is down too. Now tomorrow that humidity will inch up just a bit and we'll have a chance of some storms tomorrow, some heavy downpours possible, high winds, but for today, it's looking really good. Tomorrow, that chance of storms, but we're staying in the 80s for the week, too. So no big heat wave on the way. And pretty pleasant. And yesterday for the World Cup final, really, really lucked out between the air quality concerns with the Canadian wildfires and the heat wave and all of it. It just was pretty perfect for yesterday's game. It was a nice summer day yesterday and even better for today. We've got a number of things trending this morning. We'll start with the postponed Harry Potter drone art show. Postponed because of that air quality. They have postponed it, and it's going to happen tonight at 9:15 if you're a Harry Potter fan. It's at Subaru Park in Chester. Starts at 9:15, doors at 7:15. It's about 60 minutes or so and with an intermission. So it's $60 tickets for anybody over 12 years old or under 12. It's about $40, but 1,200 drones set to songs from the Harry Potter films, and they've got Harry Potter merch for sale as well. That's happening tonight at Subaru Park. We talked about this early on this morning. There are going to be some closures on 76 West and on Market Street as they start this big project to prepare and just kind of repair this bridge right near 30th Street Station. So the closures are going to run overnight from today through Thursday from 9 p.m. to 5 a.m. They'll have those closures. And then also they're closing a center lane on Market Street right in the area. That's going to stay closed through August 20th. So, you know, it's already kind of a backed up area right there near 30th Street Station and Market Street. It's going to just get worse for the next couple of weeks or so as they work on that project. It's like a $148 million project on the bridge there. And then the Powerball drawing and the Mega Millions both up. Powerball is tonight at 11 o'clock. The estimated jackpot is $544 million. And then the Mega Millions is up over $700 million. $707 million cash option is about $307 million. The drawing for the Mega Millions is tomorrow at 11. So tonight's drawing for Powerball, it's a $2 ticket. The Mega Millions is a $5 ticket, but an even bigger jackpot. ABC News is reporting there's been a third death now that's connected to that Legionnaires cluster in New York City. We talked about this last week, and now at least 74 people have become sick from this. About 8 remain hospitalized. They think that they've kind of solved the problem at this point. They've been inspecting all of the different cooling systems and things and draining and cleaning any that tested positive for the bacteria. So they haven't really had new people reporting that they're experiencing new symptoms. So they do believe that they've eliminated the cause, but they don't know, you know, what the actual source was. They haven't identified the source or which building it was, but the third person has died now. And China, this is interesting, they're targeting AI romances. So this has been, you know, pretty popular as AI is becoming more popular, but just basically forming relationships with these AI bots. Now they have new rules in China that forbid chatbots from tapping into users' emotional and social needs. They said that companion-style AI services offer comfort, but they quietly introduce risk. They have long-term exposure, they say, can trigger addiction. I'm going to start speaking normally. Long-term exposure can trigger addiction and can prompt users to retreat from real-world social circles. So people becoming, you know, just kind of addicted to sitting at their computer talking with someone that's always going to agree with them, that will never betray them, that's always going to be loyal and will love them unconditionally, but that don't actually exist. So it also says that it helps to, this addiction can dull crucial life skills, things like empathy and the ability to navigate disagreements, because again, it's agreeing with you every single time. So they now have banned it there in China. I wonder if any other countries will follow suit. And a story of a road rage incident. This is an upcoming boxer. Her name is Hannah Rapp. She was killed over the weekend on Saturday in a road rage incident. It happened on Saturday morning. She was riding her bike along with another cyclist Saturday morning when a 31-year-old driver who had passed them then reversed his vehicle and struck her. So the man was arrested, charged with manslaughter. He's being held on bail. There's no details as to whether there was a confrontation or what the actual motive was for it. I'm sure more details will come out, but a lot of the boxing community talking about this. And then closer to home, there was a home invasion at the home of Eagles running back Saquon Barkley. I guess multiple suspects were involved. It was early Saturday morning, around 5 a.m. or so, and at least one person entered Saquon Barkley's home while he and his family were home. So no one was injured. They don't believe that anything was taken, but really very scary. So they're looking into whether this has anything to do with that string of break-ins that have been happening at a lot of professional athletes' homes recently. The police are asking anybody in the area to review home security cameras for any possible evidence, suspicious activity that they might have seen around that time. Saturday morning, about 5 a.m. And they do believe, I heard one of the reports say it was like this white vehicle. So they had some more details about the vehicle that was seen in the area. Yeah, really scary for him and his family. And sad news from Knoebels. I love Knoebels. It's my favorite spot on earth, Knoebels Amusement Park. And we'll be going there in August, as we do every year. But Richard, or Dick Knoebel, he has passed away. He was, the person that helped to create Knoebels. And if you've never been there, it's an amusement park that, first of all, has free admission. You can just walk right in. You can take your dogs to Knoebels. The food is affordable. The rides are affordable. It's really just charming and cool. It's got the Phoenix, which is my favorite roller coaster. Yeah, Knoebels Amusement Park, and the passing of Dick Knoebel in our trending news. Coming up, we'll do our entertainment and celebrity news, and lots to talk about with The Odyssey. It had a really great weekend at the box office. It's been a good summer for movies so far. Also, a possible live-action Princess and the Frog movie in the works. We'll talk about the FIFA World Cup final and more. Plus, we've got a premium digital copy of the Super Mario Galaxy movie to give away. Stick around. 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
0: 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We will start with 95 northbound, starting to back up between Allegheny and Cottman. On 95 southbound, there's a crash on the off-ramp at the Betsy Ross Bridge. That's exit 26. It's jammed from Cottman Avenue in that area. 76 westbound, exit between City Avenue and Gladwin. Westbound between Vera and South Street is a delay. And 476 northbound between McDade Boulevard and the Route 1 Media Bypass exit 5. Other than that, just some slowing. 422 eastbound slows Trooper through to 1st Avenue. PA Turnpike westbound slows between the Virginia Drive and Fort Washington exit. Vine Street Expressway westbound slowing between the Parkway and 76 and 8th to Broad, but moving for the most part. And the Boulevard southbound starting to slow right between Ridge Avenue and 76. This traffic report is brought to you by Davis Honda. Feel the Davis difference at Davis Honda, Route 130 in Burlington, davishonda.net. And that's your traffic. 95.7 Bet FM will do our celebrity and entertainment news. The Odyssey, huge at the box office over the weekend. 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

0: 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Good morning. It is 8:47. Beautiful sunrise and sunshine this morning, and low humidity too. It's really quite nice, and we can actually see the sky. That old crazy haze from the wildfires. Things looking pretty nice out there. We have a number of things in our entertainment and celebrity news. We'll start with Christopher Nolan's The Odyssey. It had a very big opening and an estimated 124.5 million in domestic ticket sales, another 139.6 million overseas, and a really, really great start. People seem to really like it too. It's got some great reviews. The Associated Press really loved it. 3.5 out of 4 stars, and yeah, it's doing well. And then in second was Moana, 19 billion. And the same thing, Associated Press gave Moana a terrible review, 1.5 stars out of 4. It was pretty meh. The headline was a lifeless carbon copy of an animated classic. That's what they called it. So pretty much the same as the animated movie, just, you know, live action. In third was Minions and Monsters. Fourth, Toy Story 5. Lots of kids options, except for this one. Fifth, Evil Dead Burn. Came in fifth place over the weekend, but it's been a really great summer movie season so far, and we still have Spider-Man to come. There is a rumor that Philly's own Coleman Domingo is in talks to write a live-action Princess and the Frog movie for Disney. Sounds like that one could be the next one. Brenda Fricker has passed away, died after a period of ill health, they said, at 81 years old. She won an Oscar for My Left Foot in the 80s. She became the first Irish woman to do so. And while she was in over 90 films and TV shows, I think most of us probably know her as the Pigeon Lady in Home Alone 2. Very recognizable from that movie for sure. In sports, the Phils had a tough weekend. They were swept by the Mets 4-1 on Thursday, 6-1 on Saturday, and 6-1 was the score yesterday as well. They're going to start fresh with a home series at Citizens Bank Park with the Dodgers tonight at 7:10. Should be really beautiful baseball weather. And Shohei Ohtani is not going to be pitching, recovering from lingering left knee irritation. Will still hit for the Dodgers. The FIFA World Cup third place game happened on Saturday, England versus France, and it was a pretty high-scoring game. It was very exciting, 6-4, and England won it, and they deserved to win it. They had a 4-0 lead, though, at one point, and then France really did try to make a comeback. But as far as the goals, you know, there was lots to watch, and very exciting and very different from the final yesterday at MetLife Stadium. There was no score. Argentina versus Spain went into overtime scoreless, and then Spain ended up beating the defending champs 1-0. Yeah, a lot of people thought it was kind of boring because there weren't any goals, but, you know, anytime they got anywhere near the goals, it was exciting, but really did not have much of an offense from Argentina. And actually, the goalie for Argentina set a record, the all-time record for the most saves in a World Cup final, had 11 saves. There was a closing ceremony for the tournament before the match. It had Robbie Williams in it, Post Malone, Tom Cruise, who gave a speech. He said, "Today, only two teams remain, España y Argentina. Let us celebrate a tournament that has brought the world together." And it really did. It was very, very fun the entire 39 days. I loved it. Loved that Philly was a part of it. Loved the FIFA Fan Festival here in Philly. They did a really good job with it. Really, the city made it beautiful and gave everybody lots of options for water and comfort. And I thought they did a great job. The food was a little expensive, but you know, you kind of expect that at a sporting game. And then the halftime show yesterday for the final, a little bit disjointed. It was kind of a mashup of a bunch of weird stuff all put together, curated by Chris Martin from Coldplay, so I guess it was his fault. But BTS from the K-pop band, Justin Bieber, an orchestra with Muppets, Madonna, Shakira, Ted Lasso. I think a lot of us would have just liked a big Shakira performance and a less of all of the other stuff. But I mean, it was fun. There was lots to watch for sure. It was the first halftime show for a World Cup final ever. And Jason Sudeikis at one point, as Ted Lasso, introduced Justin Bieber, telling him, "All right, young man, let's go. It's your big shot. Go out there. Don't be nervous. Nobody's watching." Liam Gallagher had commented on that and said basically it was like watching, it was like a bad trip. But they had Seven Nation Army. They did a little clip of that with the orchestra and the Muppets. And they did a Norwegian Viking row and nod to the Norwegian fans. And I don't know. It was fun, but it was weird. And then the weather yesterday, perfect too. After we had the flash floods and the extreme temperatures, the heat wave and air quality concerns, even the day before from the Canadian wildfires all last week. And, you know, the World Cup final, everything just kind of cleared out. It allowed for a beautiful day there at MetLife Stadium. And anybody that was lucky enough to be there, pretty perfect soccer weather for sure. And the FIFA Fan Festival here in Philly, by the way, they estimate that more than 500,000 people went down there at one point or another over the 39 days of the tournament. So they're going to do a recap on those numbers that's expected to be announced tomorrow, kind of go over all of it. And there you go. That's what's trending in our entertainment and celebrity news. Right after the break here, we're going to give away a digital copy of the new Super Mario movie. Stick around.
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19: 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All right, we'll start with the Vine Street Expressway westbound. Just some slowing between the Parkway and 76 and between 8th and Broad. Vine Street Expressway looking pretty good on the eastbound side, nice and clear. On, let's see, the Route 30 bypass eastbound at Euclid Avenue, an accident there has traffic jam from about 322 Manor Avenue, and PA Turnpike westbound jams just before Virginia Drive. That's exit 340. An accident there has the left lane blocked, jam from about the Willow Grove exit 343. The accident is at milepost 340.7. 95 northbound jams at the Betsy Ross Bridge, Aramango Avenue exit. That's exit 26. There's an accident and the left lane is blocked there. Starts to back up about Girard Avenue. 95 southbound jams between Cottman Avenue and the Vine Street Expressway. On 76 eastbound, the backup's Montgomery through to the Vine Street Expressway. Westbound between City Avenue and Gladwin, and again between Vare and South Street. And 476 northbound starting to back up between McDade Boulevard, Route 1, and the Route 1 Media Bypass, Exit 5. 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Demand Rand and Mike Spear. 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And that's your traffic. 95.7 BetFM. 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
15: Questions about youth or high school sports? 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PCA, a national nonprofit organization, develops better athletes and better people through youth and high school sports. 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